0: those loans, and they'll be lucky if they can pay them off. You know, you need to earn over £66,000 a year to actually start paying down your student loan. I don't think the system was designed for that at all. And it's putting such a massive mental burden on our young people.
1: And Rochdale have bunked their place in the Carabao Cup first round after beating Tranmere on penalties. That's the latest from Radio News Hub. I'm Matthew Dudley.
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4: weather. A warm, dry and sunny weekend. Temperatures of 27 or 28 degrees during the day. Overnight, partly cloudy, staying dry down to lows of 16.

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5: The Prince of Wales has said he was truly saddened to hear of the tragic death of former British Army soldier Nirmal Purja after an avalanche in Pakistan. He added that he served with distinction before becoming one of the world's greatest mountaineers. The Nepalese mountaineer was leading an expedition of 10 climbers on Broad Peak when the avalanche struck at about midday on Thursday. UEFA is increasing the heat on FIFA president Gianni Infantino by saying he has lost the confidence of the European governing body. It's over a plan to sell stakes in the World Cup company to private investors. Infantino announced overnight the plan would not proceed after three confederations rejected it, with UEFA going further and pledging to boycott FIFA competitions until the proposal was scrapped. Spain has installed a 1,600-foot barrier on the sea border between its North African territory of Ceuta. It comes after tens of thousands of migrants breached the border earlier this week from Morocco. At least 67 people have died. Now, over to Manchester.
6: So, ladies and gentlemen, without any further ado, can you give it up for the Queen of the North, the new mayor of Greater Manchester, Bev Craig?
5: The Prime Minister welcomed Bev Craig as the new mayor of Greater Manchester. The Labour candidate succeeds the PM in the role, with the result announced last night, more than 24 hours after polling closed. The maximum for university tuition fees in England has risen. It's going up by £250 in line with inflation. Lewis Wilson is the vice chair from the National Union of Students.
7: With loans getting larger, tuition fees getting larger, students are going to be, you know, paying off mortgage-sized loans, and they'll be lucky if they can pay them off. You know, you need to earn over £66,000 a year to actually start paying down your student loan. I don't think the system was designed for that at all. And it's put in such a massive mental burden on our young people.
5: And Rochdale have booked their place in the Carabao Cup first round after beating Tranmere on penalties. That's the latest from Radio News Hub. I'm Matthew Dudley.
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4: CPR UK Weather.
10: A warm, dry and sunny weekend. Temperatures of 27 or 28 degrees during the day. Overnight, partly cloudy, staying dry down to lows of 16.
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5: Nirmal Purja, the former British Army and Royal Marine soldier, has died in Pakistan after an avalanche. The Prince of Wales has said he was truly saddened to hear of the tragic death, adding that he served with distinction before becoming one of the world's greatest mountaineers. The Nepalese man was leading an expedition of 10 climbers on Broad Peak when the avalanche struck on Thursday. UEFA has increased the heat on FIFA president Gianni Infantino by saying he's lost the confidence of the European governing body. It's over plans to sell stakes in the World Cup to private investors. UEFA has welcomed the decision to drop the proposal, but believes Infantino has lost the trust of the footballing world. Labour's Bev Craig has been elected the new mayor of Greater Manchester. She precedes the current PM Andy Burnham, who spoke after her win.
6: A huge thank you to the wonderful people of all the 10 boroughs of Greater Manchester who have backed what we've been building here for many, many years. And they can see the change that's coming through and they've supported that change and they've said to us, do more.
5: Miss Craig won comfortably, although with a low turnout for the contest. A former nurse has been charged with having unlawful sexual activity with a woman receiving treatment for a mental disorder. 56-year-old Jason Ford allegedly engaged with the woman at the Homerton Hospital in Hackney back in the 2000s. The cap for university tuition fees has gone up again. Universities can now charge over £250 more per year. Lewis Wilson is from the National Union of Students. He says education should be free.
7: I think at a certain point, the government needs to realise that increasing the tuition fee is only going to start discouraging more students from going into higher education. And, you know, higher education isn't for everyone, but the opportunity should be there for everyone. Yeah, it's just not fair at all.
5: And the former England international striker Danny Welbeck has completed a move to Chelsea, signing a 2-year deal. The 35-year-old will head straight to Hong Kong. That's to join up with his new teammates as they continue their pre-season tour. That's the latest here from Radio News Hub. I'm Matthew Dudley.
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4: CPR UK weather.
9: A warm, dry and sunny weekend. Temperatures of 27 or 28 degrees during the day. Overnight, partly cloudy, staying dry down to lows of 16.
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1: One day I got home from doing some stuff, and I pull in the driveway, and I press the answering machine, and I hear, "Hey, yo, Jim, give me a call. It's Sylvester Stallone." I didn't know what to say. He says, "Well, look, I really like your band, Survivor. That's the sound I want for my new movie, Rocky III. Can you help me out?" I called Frankie Sullivan, guitar player of the band who I wrote songs with. We put the cartridge in, and we see the action, and we hear bump, bump, bump. Another one bites the dust. So I call Sly. "Hey, Sly, you got a song. What's this? Another one bites the dust. That's good, right?" He goes, "Yeah, I can't use it. Couldn't get the publishing rights." So every day I thank God to Queen that they wouldn't give him the publishing.

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Keeping you company through the night. We are CPR UK.

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5: The Prince of Wales has said he was truly saddened to hear of the tragic death of former British Army soldier Nirmal Purja after an avalanche in Pakistan. He added that he served with distinction before becoming one of the world's greatest mountaineers. The Nepalese mountaineer was leading an expedition of 10 climbers on Broad Peak when the avalanche struck at about midday on Thursday. UEFA is increasing the heat on FIFA president Gianni Infantino by saying he has lost the confidence of the European governing body. It's over a plan to sell stakes in the World Cup company to private investors. Infantino announced overnight the plan would not proceed after three confederations rejected it, with UEFA going further and pledging to boycott FIFA competitions until the proposal was scrapped. Spain has installed a 1,600-foot barrier on the sea border between its North African territory of Ceuta. It comes after tens of thousands of migrants breached the border earlier this week from Morocco. At least 67 people have died. Now, over to Manchester.
6: So, ladies and gentlemen, without any further ado, can you give it up for the Queen of the North, the new mayor of Greater Manchester, Bev Craig?
5: The Prime Minister welcomed Bev Craig as the new mayor of Greater Manchester. The Labour candidate succeeds the PM in the role, with the result announced last night, more than 24 hours after polling closed. The maximum for university tuition fees in England has risen. It's going up by £250 in line with inflation. Lewis Wilson is the vice chair from the National Union of Students.
7: With loans getting larger, tuition fees getting larger, students are going to be, you know, paying off mortgage-sized loans, and they'll be lucky if they can pay them off. You know, you need to earn over £66,000 a year to actually start paying down your student loan. I don't think the system was designed for that at all. And it's putting such a massive mental burden on our young people.
5: And Rochdale have bunked their place in the Carabao Cup first round after beating Tranmere on penalties. That's the latest from Radio News Hub. I'm Matthew Dudley.
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10: A warm, dry and sunny weekend. Temperatures of 27 or 28 degrees during the day. Overnight, partly cloudy, staying dry down to lows of 16.
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5: 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Well, it swings a lot, actually, in a sort of funny way.

A man is a creature that has always been strange. 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
5: Nirmal Purja, the former British Army and Royal Marines soldier, has died in Pakistan after an avalanche. The Prince of Wales has said he was truly saddened to hear of the tragic death, adding that he served with distinction before becoming one of the world's greatest mountaineers. The Nepalese man was leading an expedition of 10 climbers on Broad Peak when the avalanche struck on Thursday. UEFA has increased the heat on FIFA president Gianni Infantino by saying he's lost the confidence of the European governing body. It's over plans to sell stakes in the World Cup to private investors. UEFA has welcomed the decision to drop the proposal, but believes Infantino has lost the trust of the footballing world. Labour's Bev Craig has been elected the new mayor of Greater Manchester. She precedes the current PM, Andy Burnham, who spoke after her win.
6: A huge thank you to the wonderful people of all the 10 boroughs of Greater Manchester who have backed what we've been building here for many, many years. And they can see the change that's coming through and they've supported that change and they've said to us, do more.
5: Miss Craig won comfortably, although with a low turnout for the contest. A former nurse has been charged with having unlawful sexual activity with a woman receiving treatment for a mental disorder. 56-year-old Jason Ford allegedly engaged with the woman at the Homerton Hospital in Hackney back in the 2000s. The cap for university tuition fees has gone up again. Universities can now charge over £250 more per year. Lewis Wilson is from the National Union of Students. He says education should be free.
7: I think at a certain point, the government needs to realise that increasing the tuition fee is only going to start discouraging more students from going into higher education. And, you know, higher education isn't for everyone, but the opportunity should be there for everyone. Yeah, it's just not fair at all.
5: And the former England international striker Danny Welbeck has completed a move to Chelsea, signing a two-year deal. The 35-year-old will head straight to Hong Kong. That's to join up with his new teammates as they continue their pre-season tour. That's the latest here from Radio News Hub. I'm Matthew Dudley.
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10: A warm, dry and sunny weekend. Temperatures of 27 or 28 degrees during the day. Overnight, partly cloudy, staying dry down to lows of 16.

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He saw a sign for a stock car race,

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5: Petrol prices are now at their highest level since 2022. Chancellor John Healey has said he'll be watching closely to protect the public from price gouging at the petrol pump and in supermarkets as the war in Iran continues to hit prices. Holly Hughes reports.
6: In what the RAC are calling more unwelcome news for drivers, the average price of petrol has hit a new Iran war high of 160p a litre. That makes the cost of filling a family-sized car with unleaded petrol £88, while a tank of diesel is £10 more. Diesel looks set to keep on rising and is likely to reach 185p a litre in the next few weeks.
5: Well, the US President Donald Trump has claimed that the Middle East allies have reached the parameters of a deal to end the war in Iran and said that he would hold off on ordering new strikes in the now five-month-old conflict. In a social media post this morning, Mr. Trump added that the emerging deal would include the immediate, complete and total opening of the Strait of Hormuz and an end to Iran's nuclear threat. Now, a written constitution could be needed for Britain as a different approach is taken to running the country. That from new Prime Minister Andy Burnham, who previously called for a written constitution in his 2024 book, Head North. He says his proposals for increased devolution increase the case for a formal constitution because they would change the nature of Britain. Could living by the coast mean that you have worse health? A new study by University College London has found that people who live in coastal areas have more long-term health conditions as opposed to those who don't or moved away. Professor Stephen Givraj from the university says it's more likely to affect the health of those in the middle of their life.
7: People who tend to leave coastal areas from childhood to midlife are less likely to have multiple health conditions. Is that by midlife, the coastal areas have a greater concentration of people with multiple health conditions.
5: And the TV presenter and actor Shane Ritchie will appear in court next month, charged with drink driving after being arrested in Harlow. That's the latest from Radio News Hub. I'm John Collins.
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9: A warm, dry and sunny weekend. Temperatures of 27 or 28 degrees during the day. Overnight, partly cloudy, staying dry down to lows of 16.
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0: And now, Phil Still with another hour of the music you

CPR FM playing Coplay and Viva La Vida. It is Phil Still with the Weekend Breakfast on CPR UK. I tell you what we have planned for you for the next couple of hours after we played you Nelly and Kelly Rowland and Dilemma.

That is Shaft and Macho Mambo and Sway. It is CPR UK across the UK in DAB and play new music that you grew up with. So what have we got on the programme for you? Keeping you entertained until 10 o'clock. At 6.30, we'll have a quick look at the birthday file. Find out who celebrates their birthday today. So it's a big happy birthday to you if you celebrate your birthday today. At 7.30, we'll have the lost lyric where we pinched a first from a famous song. You have to try and guess where it came from. It is from a classic from 1975, and it is a classic. Honestly, I wouldn't lie to you, would I? No. At 8.30, for three decades, three number ones, playing you the number one song on the chart on the 2nd of August, 1969, 1979 and 1989. And at 9.30, we'll have the original cover, playing you the original version of a covered song. We'll tell you who covered it as well. But today we go back to Fred Neil. Do you remember that name? Yeah, it was from 1966. Here's a bit of Bonnie Tyler, and she's holding out for a hero.

CPR UK playing Rose Royce and Wishing on a Star. Whenever I hear that, I always remember when I used to go driving, and my driving instructor occasionally let me listen to the radio as I was driving. And that was one of those sort of songs that we played here. And so forever and a day, I think of my driving instructor when I hear that song. Here's The Killers and Somebody Told Me, taking us nicely

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1: So it's a happy birthday to you if you celebrate your birthday today from all of us at CPR UK. It's a special happy birthday to Andy Fairweather Lowe. He's a singer and songwriter, and we'll have a little tribute to him in a moment or two. And he's 78 today. David Ted Turner is a vocalist with Wishbone Ash, 76 today. Pete De Fretes is a drummer with Echo and the Bunnymen. He's 65 today. Lee Mavers is a singer-songwriter from The Lars. He's 64. And Suma Davis, she's a singer from the CC Music Factory, 56 today. And Jimmy Pop is a singer with the Bloodhound Gang, and he's 54 today. So I remember the video to the Bloodhound Gang, and it was a great video. But we're going to celebrate. It is Andy Fairweather's Lowe's birthday today, so it's a big happy birthday to you. And here, Andy Fairweather Lowe, and Wide-Eyed and Legless. I'll imagine he'd probably been doing that tonight.

CPR UK across the UK in DAB, and we're playing music that you grew up with. That is Sky and Takata, a great song from them. Absolutely love that, especially when you're having a barbecue and you have that in the distance. It makes you feel all nice and cuddly. Does indeed. It is Phil Steele with the Weekend Breakfast on CPR UK. Here's the Drifters, and they want me to come over to their place.

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CPR UK playing Glen Campbell and Winestone Cowboy. It is Phil Still with your weekend breakfast on CPR UK. And don't forget, after the news at 7, around about 7.30, we'll have a quick look at the lost lyric where we pinched a first from famous song. You have to try and guess where it came from. It's a classic from 1975, and they came to fame in 1973 or 74. That gives you a bit of a clue, but I'll tell you more at 7.30. Meanwhile, here's the Isley Brothers and... Summer Breeze.

How I wish that there were more than 24 hours in the day. Now even if there were 40 more, I wouldn't sleep a minute away. Oh, there's blackjack and poker and the roulette wheel, a fortune won and lost on

That is Elvis Presley on CPR UK, playing music to you. Grew up with Fever Las Vegas. That's one place I'd love to go, and that is, of course, Las Vegas. Have a little bet on one of those sort of penny machines, which comes forward and then back again. I'm sure they will have them there, won't they? I'm sure they will. It's the Beatles, and I saw her standing there.

0: 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Another hour of the music you grew up with.
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6: It's now £88 to fill a family-sized car with unleaded petrol. That's 60p a litre. The RAC, who found the figures, call it an unwelcome Iran war high. And it's not looking good for diesel drivers either, with it looking set to keep on rising to 185p a litre in the next few weeks.
5: Well, all of this comes as US President Donald Trump says Middle Eastern allies have agreed on the framework of a deal aimed at ending the conflict with Iran, adding that he would delay authorizing further military strikes in the five-month-old war. In a post on social media, Mr. Trump says the proposed agreement would include the immediate, complete, and total reopening of the Strait of Hormuz, as well as an end to what he described as Iran's nuclear threat. Britain may need a written constitution as the country adopts a new approach to government. That's according to new Prime Minister Andy Burnham. Mr. Burnham, who argued for a written constitution in his 2024 book Head North, said his plans to expand devolution strengthen the case for a formal constitutional settlement, as they would fundamentally reshape how Britain is governed. Now, those who live in coastal areas are more likely to experience long-term health issues in midlife. That's according to a university study which says suggesting higher deprivation and selected migration over living by the sea itself. Professor Stephen Givraj from the University College of London says the health sector will experience disturbances.
7: It still creates a problem for healthcare services and healthcare service provision, because even if it isn't the coast that's making people sicker, the fact that you have these higher concentrations of people in poor health in coastal areas needs to be addressed.
5: And England's Jasmine Sawyer's put years of serious injury and major championship disappointment behind her by claiming gold in the women's long jump at the Commonwealth Games in Glasgow. That's the latest from Radio News Hub. I'm John Collins.
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10: A warm, dry and sunny weekend. Temperatures of 27 or 28 degrees during the day. Overnight, partly cloudy, staying dry down to lows of 16.
4: The music you grew up.
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CPR UK across the United Kingdom in DAB. That is Roxette, and Listen to Your Heart. Indeed you should. It is Phil Still, keeping you company till 10 with the Weekend Breakfast on CPR UK. Thank you for choosing us as your weekend wake up. But in this part of the Weekend Breakfast, we have the lost lyric, where we pinch the first for a famous song. You have to try and guess where it came from. I will tell you more at 9:30. Meanwhile, here's Duncan Brown and Journey.

CPR UK, that is Aha, and Take On Me. It was a record that launched their careers all them many years ago. I think it was the mid-80s that came out. Here's Susie and the Banshees and Dear Prudence.

CPR UK, playing music that you grew up with. That is the Blues Brothers. And everybody needs somebody to love. Absolutely true. Don't forget, we have the Lost Lyric coming your way in about 5-10 minutes from now. But taking us to the break is Billie Holiday and Summertime.

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and you have to try and guess where it came from. Something like this between now and 8 o'clock. When you hear it, you're going to shout out, "I'm listening to CPR UK and I found Phil Still's lost lyric and I'm proud of it." The words you're listening out to between now and 8 o'clock are, "I've been cheated by you since I don't know when, so I made up my mind it must come to an end. Look at me now, will I ever learn? I don't know how, but I suddenly lose control. There's a fire within my soul." Where do those words come from? Sometime between now and 8 o'clock. I can guarantee you, you know the song. There's a film named after it as well. And it's also from 1975. What could it possibly be? Here's Duran Duran and New Moon on Monday.

CPR UK, playing music that you grew up with. That is Timbaland and The Way I Are. Yes, it does make sense. Final chance of the day's lost lyric is I've been cheated by you since I don't know when. So I made up my mind it must come to an end. I don't know how, but I suddenly lose control and there's a fire within my soul. It's from a classic Swedish group. And it's a film, and it's a musical, and it's from 1975. Where do those words come from? I've been cheated by you since I don't know when, so I made up my mind. It must come to an end. Look at me now. Will I ever learn? I don't know how, but I suddenly lose control. There's a fire within my soul. From 1975. And is a great song from Journey, Don't Stop Believing.

That is ABBA and Mamma Mia. That is, of course, today's Lost Lyric, because they said those immortal words in the first part of the song. I've been cheated by you since I don't know when, so I made up my mind it must come to an end. Look at me now, will I ever learn? I don't know how, but I suddenly lose control, and there's a fire within my soul. It's ABBA and Mamma Mia from 1975. And I do believe it was when they were getting better and better. Absolutely great. I think the 70s was ABBA all the way through. Couple of tunes on the way, taking us nicely to the news at 8 o'clock. It is Adonis and No Way Back. And this one from the Eagles. And Lion Eyes. See you on the other side of the news at 8 o'clock.

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5: Petrol prices are now at their highest level since 2022. The Chancellor, John Healey, has said he'll be watching closely to protect the public from price gouging at both the petrol pump and in supermarkets as the war in Iran continues to hit prices. With more, here's Holly Hughes.
6: In what the RAC are calling more unwelcome news for drivers, the average price of petrol has hit a new Iran war high of 160p a litre. That makes the cost of filling a family-sized car with unleaded petrol £88, while a tank of diesel is £10 more. Diesel looks set to keep on rising and is likely to reach 185p a litre in the next few weeks, barring any major oil price reduction.
5: The US President Donald Trump, meanwhile, has claimed that Middle Eastern allies have reached the parameters of a deal to end the Iran war and has said that he would hold off on ordering new strikes in the now five-month-old conflict. In a social media post this morning, he added that the emerging deal would include the immediate, complete, and total reopening of the Strait of Hormuz and an end to Iran's nuclear threat. Now, a written constitution could be needed for Britain as a different approach is taken to running the country. That from new Prime Minister Andy Burnham, who previously called for such a constitution in his 2024 book, Head North. A new study has revealed that living on the coast is connected to worse midlife health. University College London has made that link and says those living in or moving to coastal areas are more likely to have multiple long-term health conditions than those who moved away. Professor Stephen Givrage from University College London says the issues have been related to different environmental reasons.
7: Focus was on why, if there is higher concentration of ill health in midlife in coastal areas, the main driver of that we find is these migratory movements, and as well a higher concentration of people living in more deprived areas.
5: That's the latest from Radio News Hub. I'm John Collins.
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9: A warm, dry and sunny weekend. Temperatures of 27 or 28 degrees during the day. Overnight, partly cloudy, staying dry down to lows of 16.
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0: Phil Still with another hour of the music you...

CPR UK across the UK in DAB, then it's KWS, and Please Don't Go. It is Phil Still with your Weekend Breakfast on CPR UK, and still to come between now and 10 o'clock, we have the Three Decades Three Number Ones, playing you the number one song in the chart on the 2nd of August 1969, 1979 and 1989, and of course we have at 9:30 the original cover. Playing you the original version of a covered song. But meanwhile, before all that fun, where's better of Cliff Richard and the Shadows, and he's off to go for a summer holiday. Oh, are you jealous? Yeah.

0: But it's Thelma Houston and Don't Leave Me This Way from her album Any Way You Like It from 1976.
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Chubby Checker and Dancing Party. It is Phil Still, the Weekend Breakfast on CPR FM. Here's a bit of John Waite and Missing You.

CPR UK playing music that you grew up with. That was Elton John and Island Girl, taking us to the three decades, three number ones, from the 2nd of August 1969, 1979, and 1989 is Mummies and Puppies and California Dreamin'.

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It is 8:30, so it's time for the Three Decades, Three Number Ones. Playing you the number one song in the chart on the 2nd of August 1969, 1979 and 1989. Back in 1969 was the Rolling Stones and Honky Tonk Woman, staying at number one for 5 weeks.

Then it's the Rolling Stones and Honky Tonk Woman. Good old Mick Jagger in his younger days, but he could still strut his stuff and be proud of it. It is Doing a Decade, three decades, three number ones, playing you the number one song on the 2nd of August, 1969. We go back to the Boonetown Rats, and I don't like Mondays.

playground now. She wants to play with the toys a while. And school's out early, and soon we'll be learning, and the lesson today is how.

That is the Boomtown Rats, and I Don't Like Mondays. It's a tribute to something happened in America way back in the late 70s when it was a school shooting. That is the Boomtown Rats, and I Don't Like Mondays, staying at number one for 4 weeks. Back in 1989 was something completely different, but they had a lot of records and success with Jive Bunny and the Master Mixers

GPR UK, playing music that you grew up with. That is Jive Bunny and the Master Mixers and Swing the Mood. Stayed at number one for 5 weeks. It was this week's number one in 1989. In 1979 was the Boomtown Rats and I Don't Like Mondays. And in 1969 was the Rolling Stones and Honky Tonk Woman. Meanwhile, here's Supertramp and the Logical Song.

CPR UK playing music that you grew up with. That is Deep Purple and Black Knight. Don't forget, at 9:30, we'll have the original cover playing you the original version of a covered song. Today, we go back to 1966, when it is a song that had 288 covers and by Fred Neil. Do you remember that name from the 60s? You do. Well, we're going to bring back the memories on CPR UK. Okay, it is a bit of Kylie Minogue taking us to the news at 9, and then we play a bit of Michael McDonald.

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4: The price of petrol is at its highest level for 4 years. Holly Hughes has more.
5: It's now £88 to fill a family-sized car with unleaded petrol. That's 60p a litre. The RAC, who found the figures, call it an unwelcome Iran war high. And it's not looking good for diesel drivers either, with it looking set to keep on rising to 185p a litre in the next few weeks.
4: Well, all this comes as the US President Donald Trump says Middle Eastern allies have agreed on the framework of a deal aimed at ending the conflict with Iran, adding that he would now delay authorizing further military strikes in the five-month-old war. In a post on social media on Sunday, Mr. Trump said the proposed agreement would include the immediate, complete and total reopening of the Strait of Hormuz, as well as an end to what he described as Iran's nuclear threat. Back home, Britain may need a written constitution as the country adopts a new approach to government. That's according to new Prime Minister Andy Burnham. He'd argued for a written constitution in his 2024 book Head North and says his plans to expand devolution strengthen the case for a formal constitutional settlement as they will fundamentally reshape how Britain is governed. Now, could living by the coast mean that you have worse health? A new study by University College London has found that people who live in coastal areas have more long-term health conditions as opposed to those who don't or moved away. Professor Stephen Givrage from the university says it's more likely to affect those in middle age.
6: People who tend to leave coastal areas from childhood to midlife are less likely to have multiple health conditions. That by midlife, the coastal areas have a greater concentration of people with multiple health conditions.
4: And the TV presenter and actor Shane Ritchie will appear in court next month, charged with drink driving. The 62-year-old soap star, best known for playing Alfie Moon in EastEnders, was arrested in Harlow in Essex. That's the latest from Radio News Hub. I'm John Collins.
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9: A warm, dry and sunny weekend. Temperatures of 27 or 28 degrees during the day. Overnight, partly cloudy, staying dry down to lows of 16.
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CPR UK on a Sunday morning, as mental as anything, and live it up. Yes, you should always live it up. Yes, throw caution to the wind and just accept the consequences. It is Phil Steele with the Weekend Breakfast on CPR UK. Still to come between now and 9:30 is the original cover playing you, the original version of a covered song. Today we go back to 1966 with a song from Fred Neil. I tell you more at 9:30. Meanwhile, here's Madonna and Love Sensation.

That is Les Ketchup and the Ketchup Song. Go on. Don't forget to smack the bottom of the ketchup, because then you'll get more that way. Absolutely lovely. I do like a bit of a bacon sandwich with a bit of brown sauce on it rather than tomato sauce. But each to their own, I suppose. It is the Pointer Sisters to sing now, and Automatic.

That is Michael Patrick Kelly and Beautiful Madness. It is still keeping you company till 10. And we'll have a quick look at what's going on after the news at 10. And we give it a rundown of what to expect from an award-winning station like CPR UK. And for the rest of the day, meanwhile, his sleeper and cell of the century. Very tempted to say live from Norwich is the quiz of the week.

That is Fergie and Big Girls Don't Cry. No, what they do, they pin you down and they give you a Chinese burn. I had four sisters above me when I was living at home. And oh, what I went through is unbelievable. But anyway, moving on gently, we have today's original cover, playing you the original version of a covered song. It is Fred Neil and Everybody's Talking from 1966. There were 288 covers, some of which was Johnny Mathis in 1970, Trucker Joe in 1981, and The Beautiful Self in 1994, Julio Iglesias did it in 2006, Iggy Pop in 2012, and Sean Covin in 2020. And this is the original from 1966, Everybody's Talking.

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1: 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Yeah!

CPR UK playing TLC and No Scrubs. Here's a bit of Gabrielle, and she's spraying the love. Yes, she's giving you a bit of

That is Eddie Grant and I Don't Want to Dance. Well, between you and I, Eddie, you don't need to dance, no, but you're missing a great opportunity, because I know that when I get up and dance, they call me the octopus, because my arms and legs all over the place. It is Phil Still, we're here till 10, and then we have the weekend mid-morning show with Marky Mark. 12 o'clock, it is Norman Jay. At 1 o'clock, it is the Doghouse Folk Show. 3 o'clock, another 2 hours of music that you grew up with. And at 5 o'clock, we have the Wee Wine Chart. 7 o'clock, it is the Incognito Show. And from 9 till midnight, it is Mark Thomas and Emily Thomas. And they're sharing the airwaves for the final 3 hours of Sunday evening. Keep it tuned to CPR UK, because we're here to entertain you between now and 12 o'clock this tomorrow morning. Here's Cher, Gypsies, Tramps and Thieves.

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2: It's a kind of magic.

That is Queen and the Kind of Magic on CPR UK, across the UK in DAB. Thank you very much for your company this morning. That is it for me today. Thanks for listening between 6 and 10. I shall be back on the next weekend with the Weekend Breakfast there from 6 a.m. Be great to have your company. Leave you with the Maud and Capel Hands of the one and only Marky Mark and the Mid-Morning Weekend Show here, Kent. Keep you entertained till 12 o'clock this afternoon. Meanwhile, he says, leave you with New Order and True Faith. But I remind you that we'll be back on Monday evening between 7 and 8 and through the decades, where we guarantee you an hour's worth of 50s music. 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
5: Petrol prices are now at their highest level since 2022. The Chancellor John Healey has said he'll be watching closely to try and protect the public from price spikes at the petrol pump and on the supermarket shelves as the war in Iran continues to hit prices. An end to that could be in sight, though, because US President Donald Trump has said that key Middle Eastern allies have now agreed on the framework of a deal intended to end the conflict with Iran. He added that he would now postpone authorizing further military strikes in what is now a five-month-long war. Police in the US say that multiple people have died and several others have been injured in a shooting at an In-N-Out fast food restaurant in southern Idaho. The attacker is also dead. The Twin Falls Police Chief Matthew Hicks said that he did not have a number for how many had been killed and injured. And Massive Attack have been banned from re-entering Singapore after an investigation found that the band displayed a Palestinian flag during a show there on Wednesday. They've been banned from the city-state following the show at the Star Theatre. That's the latest from Radio News Hub. I'm John Collins.
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8: A warm, dry and sunny weekend. Temperatures of 27 or 28 degrees during the day. Overnight, partly cloudy, staying dry down to lows of 16.
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Howard Jones and Like to Get to Know You Well plays on CPR FM for this Sunday morning. Thanks very much to Phil Still. We'll be back next weekend. We weekend breakfast. You can join Phil Saturday and Sunday from 6 a.m. until 10 a.m. And then, of course, you've got me until midday. And then, of course, you've got Norman Jay from 12 o'clock here on CPR FM. Right, playing you the very best.

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Adam and the Ants and King of the Wild Frontiers. I always remember when I was a young kid and me and my mate decided we were going to set up a band. Now, it never obviously progressed because I...

0: Great tune for a Sunday morning, Alison Moyet in Invisible. Before that, absolute cracker from Alexander O'Neill and Criticise. I hope you agree with me on that. Thank you very much for choosing us on this Sunday morning. 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On your smart speaker, all you need to do is ask Alexa if she will play CPR FM, and I'm sure she will oblige. And I say this all the time, I wonder how many Alexas have actually just gone off on that. 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

Grace Jones and Pull Up to the Bumper plays on CPRFM, playing that especially for Tracy, who's celebrating her 30th birthday today. A very happy birthday to you, Tracy, on behalf of all the team here at CPRFM on this Sunday, the 5th of July, 2026. Yes, we're in July already. It's flown by so far this year. Of course, we've had all mixtures of weather, and the weather, apparently, this week is supposed to get even hotter than the previous one. So I'm absolutely dreading it. Right, stick with us. We got some absolute brill tunes from Alan Holtz, AZ Fantasy. But first of all, here's a great one from H2O, and Dream to Sleep plays on CPRFM for this Sunday morning.

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5: Petrol prices are now at their highest level since 2022. The Chancellor John Healey has said he'll be watching closely to try and protect the public from price spikes at the petrol pump and on the supermarket shelves as the war in Iran continues to hit prices. An end to that could be in sight, though, because US President Donald Trump has said that key Middle Eastern allies have now agreed on the framework of a deal intended to end the conflict with Iran. He added that he would now postpone authorizing further military strikes in what is now a five-month-long war. Police in the US say that multiple people have died and several others have been injured in a shooting at an In-N-Out fast food restaurant in southern Idaho. The attacker is also dead. The Twin Falls police chief, Matthew Hicks, said that he did not have a number for how many had been killed and injured. And Massive Attack have been banned from re-entering Singapore after an investigation found that the band displayed a Palestinian flag during a show there on Wednesday. They've been banned from the city-state following the show at the Star Theatre. That's the latest from Radio News Hub. I'm John Collins.
6: Millions of motorists were missold car finance and are due hundreds and hundreds of pounds in compensation. 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So if you bought cars on finance between 2007 and 2024, then text PCP to 60777 now.
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8: A warm, dry and sunny weekend. Temperatures of 27 or 28 degrees during the day. Overnight, partly cloudy, staying dry down to lows of 16.
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The Royal Mail train's loaded with over £2.5 million. That's more money than most people can dream of. But then, some people have big dreams.

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5: In the by-elections last night, Labour won Selby and Ainsty and the Lib Dems took Somerton and Frome on sizeable swings. Labour failed to secure Boris Johnson's former seat of Uxbridge and South Ruislip. Steve Tuckwell retained the seat for the Conservatives.
6: I'm humbled and proud to be elected as the MP for the area in which I was born, raised and built a family in. The pundits expected Labour to win big here, but our community came together and I am thankful to them and the hundreds of activists that came out to deliver this message.
5: Hospital consultants continue their 48-hour industrial action in England today. Members of the British Medical Association are on strike until tomorrow morning. It's already caused large-scale disruption to patient care as the profession declared enough is enough in their pay row with the government. Retail figures have risen by 0.7% in June. The Office for National Statistics says food sales bounced back from the effects of the extra bank holiday, partly helped by good weather. Department stores and furniture shops also had a strong month. Nigel Farage says an apology he's received from the chief executive of NatWest Group is only a start. He's pledged to continue campaigning following a row over the closure of bank accounts and freedom of speech. He claims his account at Coutts, owned by NatWest Group, was closed because of his political views. And it's day two of the Open Championship at Royal Liverpool. Amateur champion Christo Lamprecht, Tommy Fleetwood and Argentina's Emiliano Grillo were tied at 5-under par, as Mark Tompkins reports.
7: South African Lamprecht, who won the amateur championship last month, was the first to show his hand. A fine round of 66 saw him the early leader in the clubhouse. Fleetwood, from just down the road in Southport, hit three birdies in a row coming home to put him level at the top of the leaderboard. They were later joined by Griot. Rory McIlroy, winner last week in Scotland, still has work to do if he's to get back into contention on day two, as does last year's winner Cam Smith, who's currently 6 shots off the lead.
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9: The High Court has given a university 4 months to end a dispute with students who want permission to sue over COVID-affected tuition. Here's Shimon Goldwater from studentgroupclaim.co.uk.
10: Today's judgment means that the claim against UCL and potentially other universities will go ahead. And that means that it's important for anyone who was affected by a university teaching disruptions during the pandemic to go to studentgroupclaim.co.uk and sign up.
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11: A warm, dry and sunny weekend. Temperatures of 27 or 28 degrees during the day. Overnight, partly cloudy, staying dry down to lows of 16.
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0: Hello and welcome to another show with me, Norman J. And this week we're going to be featuring Billy Paul, Grover Washington, The 3 Degrees, the MSFB Band with Bobby Eli, The OJs, The Stylistics, Lou Rawls, and Bunny Sigler. So, this week's got a lot to do with the Philly

0: Hi and welcome to a Philly special with me, Norman Jay, on your radio. Yes, this week we're going to play some great sounds from Philadelphia. It's a bit like Motown, but Philadelphia music or Philly music is a little bit different and covers a wider range. We're going to be talking to Gene Arnold, who was one of the founder guys that got involved with the Philly sound and developed it through his radio shows in New York and Philadelphia. And we're going to be playing you some great sounds. We just played McFadden on Whitehead, Ain't No Stopping Us Now, and there isn't any stopping us now, because we're going to go straight into a song by Billy Paul, and it's called Let 'Em In.
1: Hello, this is Giant Gene Arnold from Philadelphia. So happy to be here with Norman Jay on

0: We're going to be featuring the OJs, Harold Melvin and the Blue Notes, Grover Washington, and this is a group called Delegation.
1: I am Giant Gene Arnold from the South of Philly in Philadelphia, Pennsylvania, USA, and you're listening to my dear friend Norman Jay.

Coming up in the show, we're going to be talking to Gene Arnold, and I know that Gene was very much involved with our next band. It's the OJs, and it's a great song called Backstabber.

0: is one of the greatest influences on the Philly music, Bunny Sigler.
1: We're going to stop for the red light, and then I'm going to tell you who I am. I am Bunny Sigler, known as Bandino Sigalucci. Aspetta, Madonna, Mamma Mia. Call me the God Brother. Bad mother, watch your mouth in the back.
0: And this is how Bunny explains the difference between Motown music and Philly.
1: You know, the difference between Motown and Philadelphia, Motown made single records, and they sold singles. Philadelphia International sold albums. Motown, they sold nothing but heartaches on the one. Nothing but heartaches, sugar pie, Gamma Hoffman was, that's damn, damn. A little funky, there's a cheaper guy to do.

0: by Kenny being a singer, Huff being a musician, and me being a musician, we could do the notes and stuff perfect. They made a deal with Columbia, and Clive Davis was the one who was responsible for bringing Gamble and Huff along.
1: Bunny now tells us about one or two of the bands and artists that he worked with and still working with.
0: The artists that I have worked with are Lou Rawls, Patti LaBelle, the OJs, the Spinners, the Whispers, Johnny Nash, Chaka Khan, Jay-Z, Nelly and Kelly, my band Instant Funk, the Blue Notes. I wrote songs and produced them, and I sang on a lot of their records.

0: That's me, Kenny Gamble, and Leon Huff doing the background. Stylistics, bet you by golly, well, stop, look, listen to your heart, hear what it's saying.
1: Here's a selection of the Stylistics, just to remind you of some of their big hits.

0: Hi, I'm Bobby Eli, here with Gene Arnold and Norman Jay. I was an original member of MFSB, the band that created the sound of Philadelphia, and I've played on hundreds of worldwide hit songs, written a lot of your favorites, won a few Grammys, and have my own recording studio outside of Philadelphia. Gene's been a big part of the sounds of Philly, and I'm glad he's playing them with Norman Jay.
1: That was Bobby Eli introducing Gene Arnold, and here's Gene Arnold, and he's going to explain to us all about how the Philly sound started. Hi Gene, how are you doing? So, come on, tell us about the history of Philly. How did it start?
2: You'd have to say that it started at 1405 Locust Street in Philadelphia when Cameo Parkway first signed Charlie Gracie, and the song Butterfly took off nationally and became number one here and, of course, in everywhere. The money that was earned from that song gave Cameo Parkway the opportunity to sign a lot of young artists like the Dovells, the Orlans, Candy and the Kisses. A lot of hits were born from the money that Charlie Gracie earned for that company. And an ultra-talented young boy named Ernie Evans, or Chubby Checker, as Dick Clark's wife named him.

0: Now back to Charlie Gracie for a minute. Charlie Gracie's hit of Butterfly and his next follow-up hit, Fabulous, earned Cameo Parkway the money to sign all these artists and become an internationally popular record label. And working on some of those sessions were people who later became a great part of the Gamble Huff Philly sound. So they started that particular brand of rhythm and blues and soul music, while Cameo Parkway made pop hits, if you want to call them that, and rock hits. Although they did put out some great rhythm and blues sounds with early Bunny Sigler and songs I was involved in by the Stylettes called On Fire and Packing Up My Memories. And the great sounds of the OJs and so many of the groups that came out of the sounds of Philly, Vince Montana doing the work on the Vibes, and of course Bobby Eli on guitar, all good friends of mine. These people made tremendous music that will live forever. And basically, they brought that sound to the world from first a small studio, then they took over the Cameo Parkway studios at 309 South Broad Street after Cameo had moved to 309 South Broad themselves and then went out of business. So that studio created so many great hits. Lou Rawls, almost so many you could think of course, obviously, Sissy Houston. They all were able to find their sound there with people like Phil Hurt doing the great writing, and of course, people who unfortunately are no longer with us, Whitehead and McFadden, with Ain't No Stopping Us Now, but of course they also wrote many other songs for them. And there were a lot of great writers in that group. Bunny Sigler was a guy from Philadelphia who still has yet to get the basic big shot that he needed. And Charlie Gracie to this day is still working all over the world. The new book about him, The Little Giant of Rock and Roll, Charlie Gracie, is out. And it's really well written. It gives you a great history of the city and its music. And what's very hard for people to think of in Philadelphia worldwide is that in this little 20 square block area of little row homes, 12 to 14 feet wide, 2 and 3 stories high, came Charlie Gracie, Bobby Rydell, Frankie Avalon, Fabian, Chubby Checker, James Darren, Jack Klugman, the great actor, Joey Bishop, the great comedian, Mario Lanza, Buddy Greco. The list is endless of people who grew up in that very same little neighborhood.
1: Thanks, Gene. We'll be coming back to Gene in a few minutes, but now here's a song from Grover, Washington, and it was written by Bill Withers, just the two of us.

Grover Washington first came to fame when his first three albums established him as a force in jazz. In 1974, a song called Mr. Magic proved to be a major commercial success. So Gene mentioned in the beginning of his section there that the beginning of the Philly sound was all made possible by one guy. That was Charlie Gracie. Charlie Gracie is the first and still is a premier rock and roll star in the US and abroad. And in actual fact, he is coming to the UK again. And I met him 2 years ago in Barcelona, and hopefully I'm going to meet up with

0: Okay, well, I started recording this show and started playing Fabulous by Charlie, and noticed on YouTube a little thing about Charlie Gracie and Cliff Richard. So I've thrown this little clip in.
1: Privileged to have a very special guest with us today, and I'm going to spout off a few figures here, and if I'm off by a couple of million, I think he'll correct me, but this gentleman has sold over 250 million records, okay, globally, 130 singles, albums, extended plays, remember those, gentlemen?
2: Yes, all right? Indeed.
1: Which made the top 20 over in the UK, 14 number one singles in the UK, and he's the only British singer to have number one hits in every decade from the 50s through the 2000s. I think he's in the same company with Elvis there. He's received numerous awards and honors, and of course he was knighted by the Queen in 1995, and who are we talking about? The one and only Sir Cliff Richard.
2: All I have to say after all that is, cool blimey from that.
1: Welcome, sir. Welcome.
3: Thank you very much. What a fantastic introduction. I can't wait to meet me.
4: I love that.
1: Now, of course, Cliff, that 100th album we're talking about is the Fabulous Rock and Roll Songbook.
3: You know, everybody knows what you're going to get when you hear the title, The Great American Songbook. But, Charlie, your song, Fabulous, is on my album.
2: Well, you know how I, rock and roll, you know how I feel about it? When just by naming it that, I've already sold 200 million copies myself.

0: by coincidence, I was featured on Charlie's show as well this week, and it was because I've done a cover version of his first big hit, that's Butterfly, but my version is slightly different, and well, you can hear what they say about the song on Charlie's radio show. Here goes.
1: Jonathan, Richard, and the guys, great job, huh?
2: Wonderful.
1: Yeah, was that a nice tribute they did to you down there?
2: Well, all I could say is thank you. Thank you. Thank you.
1: Great guys. They love you. They love you. They write to me all the time on Facebook, and they listen to the program. Mm-hmm. Now, speaking of foreigners and recordings, we have something special here that you actually fished out. Here's a swing version of Butterfly done by Norman Jay.
2: Norman Jay.
1: And he's an Englishman who lives in
2: Spain. Let me tell you the story about
1: that.
2: I'm working in Barcelona, Spain.
1: Yeah.
2: It was at a festival there, right? And I just got through my performance. And I'm ready to walk out the building, and this guy comes up to me. Charlie, he says, you know, with the English accent. I said, yeah, we met, we talked. He says, when are you going on? I said, just got off.
1: Oh, my goodness.
2: I said, what happened? No. He said, either we got the wrong train, or they gave me the wrong information when I started to perform.
1: Yeah.
2: So we talked for a few moments, and he told me that, you know, he sings and so forth. And he sent me this wonderful CD a couple of months ago.
1: Right.
2: And you know what? It's a great CD. I love it, man. He sings great, this guy. And whoever did the musical arrangements, it's wonderful. And he paid a little tribute to me by doing Butterfly in the swing version.
1: Right. It's, the CD is entitled Celebrating 50 Years, Norman Jay Recognition. And it includes, I guess, the plug song on the CD is called The Last Song. But he included your Butterfly here, mm-hmm. and it's a swing version.
2: Yes, it's the first time I've heard it done like that.
1: Yes, and Norman mm-hmm. listens into the program, and mm-hmm. he received your Christmas card, by the way.
2: Oh, did he? Oh, good.
1: Yes, the address was correct.
2: Uh-huh.
1: So let's listen to Norman Jay's swing version of your number one hit, Butterfly.

0: I got to speak to Charlie briefly. 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So what do you think of my version of Butterfly?
1: Norman, you knocked me out, man. You sing great. Whoever did the arrangement for you, it's just a wonderful album. I played it 3 or 4 times already, and my wife and I listened to it. We love it. We enjoyed it. God bless you. You are wonderful.
2: Yes.
1: I hope to see you if I'm back in Spain again.

0: Michael Bublé has nothing on him, huh, Dad?
1: Or in Britain, wherever. No, oh, no, I prefer Norman. I prefer Norman. Norman. Da, da, da, da, da, da. Norman. Yeah, da, da, da, da, da. Guys. God bless you, Norm.
2: My love.
0: Great song. Who did that one?
1: What?
3: Norman. Some woman that was in love with Norman.
1: That's right.
0: Yeah. I think it was... Actually, you know who it was?
1: Who?
0: Sue Thompson.
1: I know it was a hit.
0: Wasn't she your next door neighbor, Joe?
3: She
0: could have, yeah, really.
3: She was the one that turned me on the Moose. Not the beer.
0: Great stuff.
1: Her name in those days was Sue Goo.
0: Sue Goo. Well, I think I'm supposed to remind the audience that they can hear these broadcasts repeated at soundcloud.com.
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0: finish off what he was explaining about the Philly sound and its roots.
1: Down in that area. A lot about Philly is unique in the sense that we had so many DJs, like I was on a station called WIBG, Wibbage 99, where the record hops, the dances that the DJs had, that gave you the chance to launch an artist. If you had a record and you showed up and you lip-synced the record in front of the girls and that crowd and the dance crowd, they went crazy and you somehow got something going. That happened with our groups, the Tridells and the Good Guys that I wrote for and managed. And it had a launching, you know, Bandstand, of course, being here and all the records being put on Bandstand that got shown nationally. The kids had nowhere else to go. They went there and they found that music and they bought it and they loved it. So pretty much the sound of Philly has been happening since maybe 56, 57, where our Philly sounds were what the world was listening for. And you're listening to Norman Jay, along with Gene Arnold.

Bobby Eli's band. MFSB actually stands for Mother, Father, Sister and Brother. And this is the MFSB band featuring the 3 Degrees on vocals.

Gene Arnold and Norman Jay. I was an original member of MFSB, the band that created the sound of Philadelphia, and I've played on hundreds of worldwide hit songs, written a lot of your favorites, won a few Grammys, and have my own recording studio outside of Philadelphia. Gene's been a big part of the sounds of Philly, and I'm glad he's playing them with Norman Jay.

Well, I hope you enjoyed the special tonight, the Philly Sound special. Thanks to my guests, Bobby, Eli, Gene Arnold, and my great friend, Charlie Gracie. And we'll close tonight with the 3 Degrees.

Well, we hope you enjoyed the show this week. Lots of sounds from Philly, and I hope you enjoyed the interviews and the conversations. And you've been listening to me, Norma J, on your favourite radio station. And if you want some more information, all you've got to do is go to www.normanjmusic.com and get in contact with me there. 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

0: A warm, dry and sunny weekend. Temperatures are 27 or 28 degrees during the day. Overnight, partly cloudy, staying dry down to lows of 16.
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1: Oh.

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It'll take you just as far as the empty of a bottle to the highway of a scar. It stretched across the blacktop of my cheek like that, and then ducks beneath the brim of a fugitive's habit. You'll learn why liquor makes a stool pigeon right on every face that ever left his shadow down on St. Mark's Place.

Nightstick's heart pumps lemonade, and whiskey keeps a blind man talking all right. And I'm the only one who knows just where he stayed last night. He was in a wrecking yard in a switchblade store.

sky, beneath a black wing halo. It was dealing high Chicago in the mud and stacking the deck against a dragnet side. Shivering nightstick in a miserable heap, with a siren for a lullaby, singing him to sleep.

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nights stick weep beneath a rain so brim. 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

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Whiskey always makes him talk. You ask for Captain Charon with a mirth on his kicks. He's the skipper of the deadline steamer, and she sails from the Bronx across the river Styx, and her riddle's just a ticket for a dreamer.

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0: Well, Woody, did you begin to sing about this time, or how did that happen?
1: Well, when I come back from this trip to the Gulf of Mexico that I told you about, then I went back up into the panhandle of Texas, the big wheat belt, up around Amarillo, Texas, north of Amarillo, Texas, in the...

0: found Borger and Canadian and Tampa and all those oil fields up in there. Big oil fields had just broke out, and there's a big boom on, and a lot of people from down in my country was going out there to get a job of work. And times had got pretty hard in Oklahoma, and everybody's drifting out that way, so I drifted out there with them. And when I got out into that country, I got a job about the third day I was there. I got a job with a feller that owned a root beer stand, supposedly. And he said he'd give me $3 a day to stand behind the counter and sell people root beer. So I told him I had intelligence enough to do that. So I got around behind the counter. And he told me, he said, now in addition to this root beer, he said, here's some bottles here of another description. He says, if anybody comes up and lays $1.50 on the counter here, why, you reach down and gently and firmly let them have one of these here bottles. One day my curiosity got the best of me, and I just got to wondering what the devil is in them bottles. So I opened up one and tasted of it, and it was nothing in the world but just pure, the old, unadulterated corn whiskey. So we was wheeling and dealing there in the whiskey business for long time. This guy had a guitar. I laid around there, and I, a lot of times there wouldn't be any customers in the place. I'd grab up this guitar and got to pecking around on it. I thought it sounded awful pretty. And learned a little old chord, just had a barely chord long, and finally learned a few little old songs, and then I don't know, I just kind of drifted into it. I never did own a guitar, though.
1: What were some of the first songs you began to sing out there in

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say, wishing you a very good afternoon. Dave Marley back at the controls with you. It's just gone 3 o'clock, Sunday afternoon. It's the afternoon retreat. And it's a pleasure to be here with you, kicking off this afternoon show with Richard Ashcroft. Paying homage to Joan Armour Trading. Apparently he contacted her and obviously asked her permission to sample the track because he was a big, big fan of her back in the day. So I'm going to be taking you through to 5 o'clock, as we did last week and as we continue to do throughout the weeks coming. And of course, I'm going to be giving you a way to contact me today because the show is live. So if you'd like a shout or a dedication or a request or anything along those lines, I'll be giving you a phone number you can text and an email you can email me on. All right. So if you want, if you're interested in getting a mention or a track played, then grab yourself a pen and paper. I'm going to give you enough time to do that. And then I'll spill the beans after this track. All right. We got something brand new up for you next. These guys call themselves December 10.

they've obviously stolen some lyrics from the Cartoon Crew. Remember the original version, I Just Died in Your Arms? That's a brand new track out this week. It's by December 10, and it's called Us Against the World. You're going to be hearing that on The Breakfast Show throughout the week, but giving you a sneak preview today. 10 minutes past 3 o'clock, it's Dave Marley, the afternoon retreat here on CPR UK. Taking you back to 2004 with some classic U2. Playing this one for Mandy, locked in this afternoon. Something from Ireland. This one's called Vertigo.

0: locked into Dave Marley, The Afternoon Retreat. Stereophonics just played 2003 and Maybe Tomorrow. Promised you a couple of tracks back that I'd be giving you a phone number that you could text from today onwards. If you're listening to the show live, perhaps you're out and about in the car, as long as you're not driving, of course, I encourage you to drop me a text, whatever you might be doing. I'll give you a shout by all means, and I might even play a request, as long as it fits in with what we're doing this afternoon. The Afternoon Retreat is all about chilling, enjoying the music. The sunshine today is an added bonus. So that number, 07863 365 834, that's 07863 365 834. Don't call the number because I won't answer you, of course. I'm live on air, but if you'd like to drop me a text with your name, where you are, and perhaps a dedication or two, then please feel free to do so. 07863 365 834. I look forward to hearing from you.
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0: Shouts to Emma, Daniel, Sue and Tyrone, locked in from Bexhill. How are you doing, guys?

Vocals of Kacey Musgrave there. Gorgeous to look at and wonderful to listen to. Played a track from her last week called Slow Burn. She released this track earlier this year. It's called Dry Spell. If you could listen to the words, it's actually quite funny. 20 minutes past 3 o'clock. It's Dave Marley, CPR UK. I'm taking you through to 5 o'clock. So I've had Junior Coke message me already this afternoon. Him and his lovely lady Jen are locked in from Wolverhampton this afternoon. He's asked for some Elton John.

0: Sophie Ellis-Bextor, their track she released earlier this year from her album Perimenopop. It's a good album as well. If you've not heard it, definitely worth a spin. I actually went out and bought the vinyl. Why wouldn't I, being the vinyl fanatic that I am? It's called Stay On Me. The time is 27 minutes past 3 o'clock. It's Dave Marley, CPR UK.
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Website released in 1996. Alanis Morissette there, Head Over Heels. Just gone 3:30. You're locked into CPR UK. This is Dave Marley, the Afternoon Retreat. Going to drop that number at you again, 07863 365 834. If you've got a request, a shout, a dedication, anything like that, love to hear from you. 07863 365 834. Taking you to 2003 now with Travis. They called this one Rear Fender.

Santa Travis there, 2003 Re-Offender, 25 minutes away from 4 o'clock. Shout out to Norman J, listened to his show earlier, Philly special, good stuff mate. Catch him the same time next week here at CPR UK. Just messaged me to say he's listening in this afternoon. Great to have your ears mate. Birthday shout, Alexander Graham Bell, the Scottish-born inventor of the practical telephone and scientist. He left the world aged 75 in 1922, and he was born on this day in 1847. The man that invented the telephone. So I suppose you could say, if he'd never been born, would this track have ever been written? Food for thought, isn't it? All right, it's the best link I could find. It's live, you know what I mean? I'm doing my best.

live a couple of years ago when they played locally in Hastings at the White Rock Theatre. Still sound exactly as they did back in the 80s. The only difference, like many of us fellas, there's a lack of hair going on these days. But the voices are still there. We just played Go West, 1985.

that starred in Terminator 2 alongside Arnie, who played the part of John Connor. Remember? It's a great movie. He played a good part as well. He turns 49 today. So, yeah, that makes me feel a bit old because he was just a lad in Terminator 2 and he's 49 years old now. Right, I'm going to send the next one out to a dear, dear friend of mine, no longer with us. His name was Adrian, and I know for a fact if he'd still been around today, he would have been tuned in to this show without a doubt. He was my best buddy for life, literally. So I'm still going to remember you, old pal. I know you love this track. I'm going to stick it on for you right now. From 1989, here's Stevie Nicks and Rooms on Fire. For you, Aid.

Isn't she wonderful? Sabrina Carpenter. Released last year, When Did You Get Hot? Great little track. Before that one, we played Stevie Nicks, Runs on Fire. Out to my old buddy, Adrian. Locked in from the clouds. 15 minutes away from 4 o'clock, it's Dave Marley. And of course, this week's edition of the Afternoon Retreat. It's wonderful to have your ears. Don't forget, there is a number if you'd like to text me. It's 07863 365 834. I'm happy to play your requests.

So they call themselves Royal Otis. The track's called Moody. Andrew Gold, the singer from the 70s, came from an incredible Hollywood royalty as the son of Oscar-winning film composer Ernest Gold and Marnie Nixon, the famous Hollywood ghost singer who provided the vocals for lead actresses in icon musicals such as West Side Story. Here's a track he released back in 1978. It reached number 19 on the UK charts, and it's called How Can This Be Love?

Andrew Gold, 1978, How Can This Be Love? 8 minutes away from 4 o'clock, it's CPR UK. I'm Dave Marley, and of course, broadcasting this week's afternoon retreat. Hope you're enjoying the tracks so far. Time for a couple more before we hit the top of the hour. Quick ad break, and of course, we'll be back for another hour of this kind of tunage for a Sunday afternoon. Got some Blur up next, released in 1994, before Phil Daniels was offered the part of this record with Blur. It was actually offered to Ray Winston, and he turned it down. Can't imagine anybody but Phil with these lyrics, can you? This Park Life, 1994.

0: 94. So he was used to jumping in for people. As I say, that track was originally offered to Ray Winston, but he turned it down. Ray Winston of Scum fame. That was another great movie, wasn't it? Now, of course, Phil Daniels really got famous when he starred as Jimmy Cooper in Quadrophenia, another top movie from back in the day. But before the part was offered to him, did you know it was actually offered to John Lydon? Yeah, Johnny Rotten.
1: You make me numb.

0: got to number one back in the early 90s with the one and only. That's a track he released at Christmas just gone. The track's called Nobody Like You. It's Dave Marley, the Afternoon Retreat. Gonna take a very short break now, an ad break. But of course, we'll be back after the top of the hour with another hour of the Afternoon Retreat with me, Dave Marley. Nobody like you. Nobody like you. Just before we go, don't forget that text message. You've got another hour to get your texts in. It's 07863 365 834. Please do drop me a line, drop me a message, your name, where you are and what you'd like to hear. We'll see if we can fit it in hour two just for you.
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2: 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Yeah!

playing that one for you this afternoon, Sandy, with love. Sending a shout out to Holes as well, tuned in on Alexa, somewhere around the Rye area. Lovely to have your ears this afternoon. Not forgetting the lovely Marlin Sundow. She's locked in once again from Sweden. Lovely to have your company. Willie Wombat's out there. Tony Lloyd. Yvonne Walker. Locked in on the outside. Elisa Hobart. Hi, Elisa. Hope you're well. John McCaffrey. Junior Coke with Jen. And an old pal of mine, Derek Hughes. All locked in on the outside. It's Dave Marley, the afternoon retreat, taking you through to 5 o'clock. That was Oasis, of course. Hard to believe that that track is now 24 years old. It's crazy, isn't it? This time last year, I was still in shock. I suppose you could call it shock after seeing Oasis live at Wembley just, I think it was about 5 days ago, a year ago, of course. And do you know what? They were absolutely wonderful. I'll do it all again tomorrow, without a doubt. The ticket price was worth it. Still paying it off.

0: can't do anything wrong in my book. Absolutely gorgeous. Olivia Dane, so easy to fall in love. 10 minutes past 4 o'clock. The afternoon retreat. Shout out to Penny. She's locked in from Winchelsea Beach. Probably been out to walk the dogs at some point today. She might be doing it now for all I know, but I know she's listening. Lovely to have your ears, Penny.
1: CPR UK.
0: This one's brand new, hot off the press. Going to be hearing it on The Breakfast Show this coming week. Stefan Mahendra. The track's called Too Late. 50 years ago, it could have been recorded by Marvin Gaye. Just check this out. It's

0: Kendra. It's brand new this week. And trust me, I'm going to be playing that pretty much every morning on The Breakfast Show for the coming days. Absolutely gorgeous. It's called Too Late. It sounds like it's straight off of the What's Going On album. Coming up to 15 minutes past 4 o'clock, Dave Marley, the afternoon retreat. We do this every Sunday between 3 and 5 o'clock here on CPR UK. If you're listening last week, you might remember I told you that I'm without doubt the biggest Beatles fan in the entire history of the universe. And I promised you that we'd be playing at least one Beatles track every single week. You ready for it?
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1: So released in 1996, the penultimate final track from the Beatles there, the 25 remix, Free as a Bird. Last week, I went out and bought the brand new Rolling Stones album. Of course, back in the day, the Beatles and the Stones were rivals, although they really were all good mates behind the scenes. But, you know, so you were either a Beatles fan or a Stones fan. So anyway, I went out and bought the new Stones album just last week. It's called Foreign Tongues, and playing through the album this week and enjoying it very much, I must say, reading the small print. This track from the album is called Covered in You. Of course, all the usual suspects on the track: Mick Jagger, Keith Richards, Ronnie Lane. But who's playing bass? None other than Paul McCartney on the Stones record.

So after listening to an interview with Paul McCartney recently on another programme, he did actually go, I'm really excited about that, spending the day with the Stones and actually playing in on that track from their new album. The album's called Foreign Tongues. It's great. If you like the Stones, as in the old Stones, the way they used to sound, definitely one to go out and grab for your collection. Foreign Tongues from the album we just played, Covered in You. Let's head next for 1977. This was taken from the Rumours album. Of course, it's Fleetwood Mac

So Christine McVie, Rope Fleetwood Mac's uplifting track You Make Loving Fun, about her new relationship with band lighting director following her separation with her husband and bandmate John McVie. Though she initially told John that she'd written the song about their dog. Of course, the vocals of the late Christine McVie there, absolutely gorgeous. Fleetwood Mac, 1977, from the Rumours album. The track, of course, You Make Loving Fun. Shouting to Penny King, she's locked in this afternoon from somewhere around the East Sussex area. Not exactly sure where, but it's lovely to have your company, Penny. Just gone 25 minutes past 4 o'clock. I'm Dave Marley. This is the Afternoon Retreat on CPR UK. We do this every Sunday afternoon, you know, between 3 and 5. Here's the Eagles from the album of the same name, One of These Nights.

0: 25 minutes away from 5 o'clock. Released in July 2021 as the lead single and the title track from his second studio album, Sam Fender's 17 Going Under, became a massive sleeper hit that peaked at number 3 on the UK singles chart. The powerful track is deeply personal, chronicling his life at the age of 17 when he tried to support his mother through financial struggles. Went on to win the prestigious Ivor Novello Award for the best song musically and lyrically. And again, in my opinion, he can't do anything wrong. Can't wait to go and see him live. Sam Fender there, 2021, 17 Going Under, 25 minutes away from 5 o'clock. It's Dave Marley, the afternoon retreat. Gonna rinse every last little bit of this one. Oh yeah.
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0: Now this one sounds like it came out of the 60s.

0: released this year. That's Brooke Cone. The track's called How Can I Tell You to Love Me More. Regular listeners to The Breakfast Show will know that one well. Been playing it for a good few months now. Fast approaching 20 minutes to 5 o'clock. If you've tuned in for the first time this afternoon, it's a pleasure to have your company.
1: Impossible to tame.
0: Here's David Guetta, Teddy Swims,
1: like oil in the oars,
0: and Tones and I.
1: No.

just to let you know that I do the breakfast show here Monday to Friday between 7 and 10 o'clock. The show's full of some fantastic features. We do things like the 80s at 8. We play 30 minutes of 80s anthems from 8 till 8.30. At 9 o'clock, we do a feature called The 5 at 9. I play you 5 tracks in a row. All you need to do is listen, reminisce, and try and work out the original year that the tracks were released here in the UK. We've got the Midway Extended Play. And, of course, we always finish on a theme tune finish. I dig something out from sometime in the past, a TV show that we will have all watched at one time or another. And we talk a little bit about the show, and we play the theme tune to end the show for the day. That's called Marley in the Morning. You'll catch me Monday to Friday here doing the breakfast show.

Kerry Hilson and Nicole Scherzinger, released in 2008. The track's called Scream. Time to squeeze a couple more in for you this morning. Heading up to date again with the next one. New and hot off the press. Here's Jenny. This one's called

Introducing you to a couple more new bits this afternoon. That's Cat's Eye, brand new this week. The track's called Animal. And of course, before that one, Jenny and Less Than a Lover. Remember where you heard it first, okay? Dave Marley, the afternoon retreat. We do this every single Sunday between 3 and 5 o'clock here on CPR UK. If it is your first listen this afternoon, it's a real pleasure to have your company. I do hope you're going to join us again next week. It's the lovely Ella Langley. This one's called Choosing Texas. CPR UK.

Lee and Choosing Texas. That's about it from me today. It's been wonderful having your company since 3 o'clock. Now, I've told you several times through the show, but I'm going to remind you once again, we do this every single week between 3 and 5 o'clock. It's Dave Marley's afternoon retreat. It's nice and laid back, just getting you nice and chilled for your Sunday afternoon. Thank you so much for your company. I'll be back tomorrow morning here at 7 o'clock sharp with the beginning of another week. And of course, your breakfast show, Marley in the Morning, between 7 and 10. I'm going to love and leave you with another track from Happier. The track's called First Time Flyers. Stand by for Nick B. He's going to be up at the turn of the hour with this week's Rewind Chart. Again, thank you for your company. I'll see you next week.

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Here we go again then, as we delve into the archives. What year are we going to today, I hear you say? Well, I can tell you, this year, 14 go up, 18 go down. We have 2 new entries and 4 refuse to budge. And this year, you could buy a brick phone. Yeah, it'll set you back $4,000, but you could buy a brick phone. You can head to see the cinema to see the Ewoks. And you can watch Sally Ride make history in space. I have no idea. Those clues don't help at all.

clues help you, then good luck. Remember, don't text, don't call, don't email, don't do anything. It's just a little game between me and you. This week, we kick off at number 40 with the Thompson Twins.

almighty tune. Down 5, this week's 38. Foster and Alan and Maggie. But it was up 5, this week's 39 for Kiss in the Pink. And it was down 6 at number 40 for the Thompson Twins. And Love on Your Side, but what

0: an email don't do anything. This is just a game between me and you. It was down 9 at this week's 37 for Paddy Austin and James Ingram. And Baby Come To Me. What a tune. In fairness, what a year. We're only 4 songs in. You want some clues? Okay, let's see if these jog your memory a little bit. It was the year that Michael Jackson's hair was accidentally set on fire. Do you remember that? It was during the shooting of that Pepsi commercial, yeah. He chose not to sue Pepsi, yeah. But instead, they created the creation of a burn centre, which was quite nice. It was the year that the lowest temperature on Earth was recorded. Yeah, for those who like your meteorologists and all that. A temperature of -89.2. And we moaned it cold. Really? -89.2. It was recorded its seatbelt in Antarctica. Yeah. Beard. It was also the year that the computer mouse was invented. And the craze was going crazy for the Cabbage Patch Kids. Remember them? It was also the year that wheel clamping began in London. It was the year of the £1 coin. Yeah, the £1 note disappeared. I know. I miss it. And talking of cash, cost of living back in this day. If you was to go to the shop and buy a pint of milk, it would cost you 21p. Can we go back there? A loaf of white bread was 38p. Get ready, lads, we're about to cry. A pint of lager was 67p.
1: 67p!
0: I'm not worse. A dozen eggs would set you back 86p. And for fellow drivers, again, cry. It's not good. 37p a litre. Have a word. Your daily newspaper would cost between 15 and 20p. The average house back in this year was 27 grand. However, before you start getting all excited, the average wage, yeah. The annual salary was around about 7 to 8 grand a year. Yeah, you heard me right. Maybe we won't go back there then, no. Remember, don't call, don't text, don't do nothing. 37p a litre. And a word. A pint of lager, 67p. Yeah, alright, I'll take the 7-8 grand. Yeah, I'll take it.

0: single. It was up six in this week's number 34, but it was down six at 35 for Spandau Ballet and Communication. So what year are we in then? If you'd have said 1979, I'd have looked at you and go, wrong decade, mate. If you was to say 1980, I'd still say a little bit wrong. But if you was to say 1983, hey. Yeah, we are in 1983. So right, now we know we're in 83. What was you doing in 83, eh? I'd just left primary.
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0: I would like to invite you to my show on a Sunday, 12 o'clock UK time. 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

we're into the big top 30. And it was up three this week's 27 for Mari Wilson and Cry Me a River. But it was down seven at 26 and Mezzaforte and Garden Party. Everybody knows this, don't they? It's one of those songs that you just yak all over. Still a big tune, though. So we're in 1983. Yeah, I just left primary. Oh, bless. Have you seen the memes that are going around? That if you take the blue pill, you can go back to when you was like 15 or something. Or you can take the red pill and have a million in the bank. What would you do? I wouldn't go back. Don't think I could do that again. I mean, really? Although there are times when I think, yeah, maybe I should. So what was it watching on the big screen, I hear you say? Well, this month, Gandhi came out. Yeah, Richard Attenborough's epic film. It dominated the Academy Awards, winning 8 Oscars, including Best Picture. And also in this month, April, Monty Python's The Meaning of Life came out. It was the final film to feature all 6 members of the Python troupe. Other big films for the year of 83 was Flashdance, Sudden Impact, Educating Rita, Al Pacino and Scarface, and Eddie Murphy, Dan Aykroyd, Trading Places. What a film. And if you remember at the start of the show, I was mentioning Ewoks. Yes, Star Wars Return of the Jedi was the biggest film of the year. On the small screen, we were still watching It'll Be Alright on the Night last.

on ITV came through. Didn't really get anywhere until this month when Roland Rat made his appearance. Say no more. Talking of making his appearance, TJ Hooker made his appearance in this year. And Blackadder, very first aired on the BBC. And it was the year that we heard, "Can I have a pee, please, Bob?" Yeah, Blockbusters aired on ITV, along with the A-Team, He-Man, Wind in the Willows, and Fraggle Rock. I'm not gonna sing the song. I'm not gonna do it. I'm thinking it. Just not gonna do it.

join on my trading and drop the pilot. It was down 10 this week's 22 and drop the pilot. Before that, it was up 15 this week's 23 for Tracy and the house that Jack built. It's the rewind as we look back at this week, 1983. We've done the film, we've done the TV, we've done the news, we've done the tech. Should we do the sport? From 1983, the FA Cup winners were Man United. Liverpool won the League Cup. The European Cup was won by Hamburg. There was no Premier League back in that day, so Liverpool were the first division champions. Queen's Park Rangers were our second division champions. The mighty Wall were third division champions. Yeah, you heard me right. And the fourth division was Newport County. And the conference was Enfield. Up there in Scotland, Dundee was our Premier Division winners. And Aberdeen got the Scottish Cup. In Formula One, our World Drivers Champion in 83 was Nelson Piquet. And our constructors were Ferrari. In snooker, Steve Davis had the World Championship. He also had the UK Championship. But Cliff Forburn had the Masters. In golf, Seve had the Masters. US Open was Larry Nelson. The Open was Tom Watson. PGA was Hal Sutton. And if you're following the horse racing, the Cheltenham Gold Cup went to Bregorn. The Epsom Derby was Tenusu. The Grand National was Corbière. And the Ascot Gold Cup was Ardros. That is how the world of sport looked for 1980.

Thumbs up 18, this week's 21 for FR David and Words. And it was down 9, this week's top 20 for Michael Jackson and Billie Jean. Am I right in thinking that this was the year that Michael performed at the Grammys and did the moonwalk for the very first time? Or am I just imagining that? I don't know. I'm just trying to work that out. I don't know. Maybe I am just inventing things in my head. I'm not too sure. I know one thing's for definite. It was up 6. This week's 18. For an unheard song from U2. Who remembers this? What a

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big top 10. As always, we'll give you the full top 10 in its entirety, Clag included, and there is a little bit. Although some people would say it's not. Me personally, no, it's not. But we'll find out and I'll explain more as we go on. New Order up 3 in this week's 14. And

but it was down for this week's number 12 for Orange Juice and Rip It Up. And it was also down 4 for Altered Images. Just outside the top 10, Don't Talk to Me About Love. It's the rewind as we look back this week. 1983. Oh, so

altered images and don't talk to me about love. It's the Rewind. Who's ready for a big top 10?

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0: Spring 1983. Five go up, two go down, one brand spanking new. And we've got two to refuse to budge. One of these is our number one. Could it be the Style Council? What about David Bowie? What about Culture Club? Eurythmics? Joe Boxers? What about Bonnie Tyler? What about Duran Duran? Kajagoogoo? Even Tracy Ullman? One of those is our number one. And if you're paying attention, you may have noticed that I've skipped a single song. Yeah, because let's be honest, it's not going to be number one. It's just not. It's an almighty tune.
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0: But this ain't your number one. It's from the ledge, the icon, Mr. Kenny Everett. From the Kenny Everett television show.

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A new entry at number 9. Kenny Everett at number 10. Bonnie Tyler now.

It was down 5 at this week's number 8 for Bonnie Tyler and Total Eclipse of the Heart. But it was up 13 at this week's number 7 for Kajagoogoo and the Ooh2BR. It was up 12 this week's number 6 for Tracy Ullman.

week's number six on the rewind as we look back this week, 1983. So what could possibly be number one? My money was on Culture Club. Just goes to show what I know, doesn't it? No, nothing. I think we've learned that over the years, though, haven't we? Let's be honest. It's a non-mover at number five. Annie Lennox, Dave Stewart, together then.

Mr. Paul Weller and the Style Council and Speak Like a Child. You wait ages for a bus and then two come along. We've waited ages for the two that don't move. And there they are, back to back, Eurythmics at number 5, Style Council at number 4. It's the rewind as we look back this week, 1983. Ho-ho. So who's at number 3?

0: us up three to this week's number three. And the joke boxers. And the boxer beat. Whatever happened to them? Oh, amazing. So who's at
1: number

0: week, which has done 14 to 11. 14 to 11? 14 to 2. I was saying that was 8 songs ago. Before we reveal the number one, should we count them down?
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0: Thompson Twins, Love on Your Side.
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0: Kissing the Pink, Last Film.
2: Number 38.
0: Foster and Allen, Maggie.
2: Number 37.
0: Patty Austin and James Ingram, Baby Come To Me.
2: Number 36.
0: Band AKA Joy.
2: Number 35.
0: Spandau Ballet, Communication.
2: Number 34.
0: Sunfire, Young, Free and Single.
2: Number 33.
0: Modern Romance, High Life.
2: Number 32.
0: Blancmange Waves.
2: Number 31.
0: Ultravox, Visions in Blue.
2: Number 30.
0: Michael Jackson, Beat It.
2: Number 29.
0: Twisted Sister, I Am.
2: Number 28.
0: Bucks Fizz, Run For Your Life.
2: Number 27.
0: Mari Wilson, Cry Me A River.
2: Number 26.
0: Mezza Forte, Garden Party.
2: Number 25.
0: David Joseph, You Can't Hide.
2: Number 24.
0: Dex's Midnight Runners, The Celtic Soul Brothers.
2: Number 23.
0: Tracy, The House That Jack Built.
2: Number 22.
0: Joan Armour Trading, Drop The Pilot.
2: Number 21.
0: FR David, Words.
2: Number 20.
0: Michael Jackson, Billie Jean.
2: Number 19.
0: Leo Sayer, Orchard Road.
2: Number 18.
0: U2, Two Hearts Beat As One.
2: Number 17.
0: Forest, Rock The Boat.
2: Number 16.
0: Bananarama, Na Na, Hey Hey, Kissing Goodbye.
2: Number 15.
0: Nick Hayward, Whistle Down The Wind.
2: Number 14.
0: New Order, Blue Monday.
2: Number 13.
0: Big Country, Fields Of Fire.
2: Number 12.
0: Orange Juice, Rip It Up.
2: Number 11.
0: Altered Images, Don't Talk To Me About Love.
2: Number 10.
0: Kenny Everett, Snot Rap.
2: Number 9.
0: Culture Club, Church Of The Poison Mind.
2: Number 8.
0: Bonnie Tyler, Total Eclipse Of The Heart.
2: Number 7.
0: Catra Goo Goo, Ooh To Be Ah.
2: Number 6.
0: Tracy Ullman, Breakaway.
2: Number 5.
0: Eurythmics, Sweet Dreams.
2: Number 4.
0: Style Council, Speak Like A Child.
2: Number 3.
0: Joe Boxer's Boxer Beat.
2: Number 2.
0: Duran Duran, Is There Something I Should Know? Which can mean only one thing.
2: Number 1.
0: Goes to David Bowie.

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4: Well, here we go, folks. Another week, another show. Been quite a busy week, I think. But, yeah, I hope you're all okay out there, managing well. This first tune was one I never quite got to play all of last week, so I'll start the show with it. This is called Ghost by Maceo, Shorty and James Rabbit.
5: Whoa.

Love a bit of dance music, don't you? A great summer vibe there. Good tune. 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So there you go. Brilliant stuff. Right, on to another really good, great artist that I immensely like at the moment. His name is Arend West. And this is Walls Have Ears.

Excellent track, isn't it? Really, really good. Great lyrics and just great dynamic music. Really enjoyed that. Well, the other day, I think we had some rain. I remember seeing it on the window of my house and thinking, oh, that's strange. But when I went outside, I felt it on me. But when I looked at the ground was dry. So because of the intense heat we've been having at the moment, the rain, it was falling down and drying immediately. If it was even reaching the ground, if it wasn't just evaporating as soon as it arrived. So yeah, that's where we're at the moment, ladies and gents. And here we are into another heat wave. So, wow, I don't know. It's, I don't really want it to. I must admit, when I look at winter and think, I'm sat here in the winter with hoodies and warm jumpers and bobble hats and goodness knows what. Yeah, I think I prefer to be sat here as I am in my mankini. So there you go. Right, this is Salt Blood Years now by Alex Schubert.

I think it's quite amazing now with the coverage that this show is now getting. One of the stations I'm on has DAB Plus north and south of the UK, which is brilliant. Another one goes out across the USA networks, and another one has streams across Europe, Sweden, Norway, so hi guys, and I gather Canada as well, so that's absolutely brilliant. So hello Canada, how are you? I'm amazed, I really am, and the number of people that get to listen to the new music on my show, me warbling on, is absolutely brilliant. So yeah, you guys out there, please get in touch with me on my social media. I'd love to hear from you all, from where you are and what you think of the music, and do you like the show, how much do you like the show, etc. And of course, give me a follow and a like, it would be absolutely brilliant. So thank you. This is Robert Clark now and Cumulus.

0: you.
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2: I played that because, apart from the Venezuela disaster, which is horrendous, there's now been a 6.8 on the Richter scale in earthquake in Japan. And it's awful, isn't it? I'm so glad that I don't believe the UK is sitting above any tectonic plate. So earthquakes, yeah, are not hopefully going to be something that we have to suffer. Other things we do, but earthquakes not. So yeah, my terrible sympathy goes out to all those poor people that have suffered from that and live in fear of another one coming soon. So yeah, right, this is No Z, No Ease, and Don't Try Too Hard.

Right, well, I've pretty well given up now, ladies and gentlemen, on my garden. Daily, I run around the garden. Well, I don't run, but I move around the garden with cans of watering cans and full of water, trying to keep the plants alive and flowering. And it just doesn't seem to be working very well, because quite a number of them have said, no, sorry, we can't cope with this. And so even though they're getting water, and the intense heat that's burning down on them during the day, they're just suffering badly. So I'm letting them, what I call, go to sleep more. Any water that I have got spare, I will put out there, but I don't hold out great hopes for them surviving any much into the future. It'll be a case, I think, of thinking about what plants I can get next year that will tolerate this this heat we're having. So there you go. And lawn that looks like the desert now. It's just, you walk on it and it all crunches, and the grass sort of flies up behind you in a form of a dust cloud. So yeah, I expect we're all suffering that now, aren't we, ladies and gents? Just got to take it, I suppose. In the Deep now, this is the Clan of Xymox remix by Delirium.

Tell me what you guys out there think of subscription services. I can't, personally, I think that they're taking the joy out of a lot of TV that we've got used to seeing. One that springs to mind is the current Commonwealth Games. It's always been on free-to-air TV. Now, all of a sudden, you can't see it unless you pay a subscription to a sports channel. So, yeah, a lot of people that would normally have sat and watched the Commonwealth Games and enjoyed them are not able to now unless they pay a subscription to this sports TV service. And I think that there's various things of... I mean, I was talking about the 100 TV cricket recently. That was all across the BBC, every match. And now, all of a sudden, only a percentage of the matches are now available on BBC. The others, they're on somewhere else. I'm not sure where, actually. Because there's so many subscription services out there that we're slowly but surely losing all the stuff we used to enjoy sitting watching. I think it's probably more my generation that miss it than the younger generation, because they're used to viewing things on apps and God knows what anyway. Whereas me, I get all my stuff from TV, and I watch live TV, and that's all I watch. I don't watch any of these other subscription channels and such like. So yeah, I'm probably missing out, but so many to keep across. And my problem is, where do you find out what's on where? How do you do that? I don't know. At least with free-to-air TV, you've got a guide. You flick it up on screen, see what you want to watch, and go and watch it. With these subscription services, you don't know what's there, what's on, and what isn't, unless you paid for the service. So there you go. That's my little mumble for today. This is Healthy Junkies now, and Desiree.

There you go, Desiree, the healthy junkies. I was looking, I'm feeling very sorry for the people in France, Spain, Portugal and Italy, and in Scotland as well, where they've got these awful wildfires, which they just seem to not be able to get on top of at all. It must be pretty frightening to have walls of flame surround you and wondering where the heck you're going to go to get away from them. Yeah, pretty horrible. Right, this is Dismember Me, my choice title, isn't it, by Eddie Mole.

0: The Incognito Podcast with Richard Allen Hubbard, showcasing exclusive new music. It's gonna be a ride. Buckle up, let's go.
1: Right, ladies and gents, moving on we go to some more great music. The next track I'm going to play is from a few years ago, and I was having a really nice conversation the weekend with an artist that I've known for a good number of years, and I've spent time at his studio in France, and yeah, he's thinking about new music, so it was a good time to chat, so I thought I would play one of their hit tracks. The band is called La Legacy, and the nice thing about their music is they record it live, so it's like being there. It's not done in bits and pieces. The whole song is done, one hit, all the artists performing, and they just record it live. This is called Darkness of Light.

There you go, ladies and gentlemen. As I said, the whole thing is done live, one hit, and there you go. That's what you get, which is brilliant. Right, this is Belden Haig now and Elected.

quite impressed with my oldest grandson. I went to a barbecue at my son's house on the weekend, and the oldest grandson got on with it, cooking everything, the beef burgers and the steak and the halloumi cheese and chicken, and it all came out absolutely lovely. He's got really good at it, so I intend to have one at my house in the not too distant future, and he's got a lot of cooking to do, but he loves doing it, so yeah, I just keep my eye on him and give the food a prod every so often, and he does the rest. Absolutely brilliant. So yeah, go Ethan. Right, Galaxy of Love now. This is Fury Weekend featuring Platforms.

Okay, lovely listeners, that's pretty well it for another show. Goodness me, the time flies by, doesn't it? So just leave me to say, have a great week ahead. Take care. Be careful in the sun. Slap on your sun cream, drink plenty of water, and be happy. And this is Alice Magic with Jackie Hunt and KIM. Take care, everybody. Have a great week.

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She wants to play with the toys a while. And school's out early, and soon we'll be learning. And the lesson today is

0: 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Another hour of the music you grew up with.
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1: A warm, dry and sunny weekend. Temperatures of 27 or 28 degrees during the day. Overnight, partly cloudy, staying dry down to lows of 60.

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4: Andy Burnham spoke in Dover about the small boat crossings issue.
5: We're just going to be relentless. People want to see this issue addressed. I heard that on the doorsteps in Bakerfield. But we also need to build a system that offers safe routes for people as well, because that also takes away the selling point of the gangs.
4: It's after it was confirmed over 2,000 people have crossed the channel since he took power. However, the number of people crossing has dropped by 50% when compared with this time last year. A man has been arrested following the death of a Scottish woman whose body was found in a suitcase in Athens. The 26-year-old man, who Greek police say was a foreigner, was arrested after the death of Elizabeth Jane Ross. The 38-year-old's body was discovered inside a suitcase inside a derelict building last month. The man who murdered and sexually assaulted his girlfriend's two-year-old daughter should have been arrested 18 months before. Police failed to arrest the child abuser despite a warrant being issued for the 22-year-old Harrison Simpson. Both himself and the mother, 26-year-old Alexandra Walker, were convicted of murder and child cruelty this week and jailed for life. Industrial poultry farms has led to more than a 100-fold increase in the movement of bacteria that causes food poisoning. That's what scientists have found. They say the huge global expansion of chicken farming over the last few decades has created ideal conditions for the bacterium to spread, mix and acquire new traits. Sam Shepherd from the Uni of Oxford is the senior author of the paper.
6: We're calling it a pathogen sponge. The chickens, as the niche grows, it takes up more and more pathogens from other hosts, and also they're then shed into the environment in huge numbers, which potentially leads to contamination of food systems.
4: And Chelsea have signed the Argentinian international Valentin Barco from their sister club Strasbourg on a seven-year deal. The 22-year-old, who played seven times for Brighton, including six Premier League appearances back in 2023-24, becomes the seventh arrival. That's the latest from Radio News Hub. I'm Matthew Dudley.
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9: Partly cloudy overnight tonight, down to lows of 17, but staying dry. And the outlook for Monday is going to be a hot one, highs of 32 degrees. Partly cloudy, but we will see the sun.

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0: These things do happen.
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0: Fastocious Alleyxviistic Fragicalic Rufus. 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
1: Indubitably.
0: So when the cat has got your tongue, there's no need for dismay. 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
5: Over 2,000 people have crossed the English Channel since Andy Burnham became PM. However, the overall number compared to 2025 is down significantly. Home Secretary Shabana Mahmood says she's focused on tackling immigration.
6: Look, I think the most important thing that people need to hear from their Home Secretary is that I'm doing whatever it takes to secure our border, and that is what I've been absolutely laser-like focused on from the moment I became the Home Secretary, taking all of the measures that I know are needed in order to secure our border.
5: More than 89,000 young people due to start university next month have already received their first meningitis B vaccine. It's part of a new NHS vaccination campaign. The programme follows a series of deadly outbreaks earlier this year. A woman has become the first person to receive a pioneering new cancer treatment. Tracy Tomlinson from Chadderton in Greater Manchester received the first dose of the medicine as part of the ZEMA 101 trial. Dr. Jonathan Lim is a senior medical oncologist from the Christie NHS Foundation Trust.
7: We all wish as cancer researchers and clinicians to cure the cancer, but we're really not there yet. You know, in any first-in-patient or first-in-human trials or early-phase trial, what we're really testing is the safety of a new approach.